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0: one too. Louisiana's return literally includes emergency contact info only. Can I get name and date of birth, please?
1: 612, affirm. Last of Kerry, King Edward, Robert Yellow. First of John, common spelling. Middle is Lee. 818 of 83.
0: Copy, thank you.

0: 615. That vehicle comes back clear, expires July of 27 to a Patricia Skelly out of Fruitland. It's going to be a maroon 2026 Subaru Accent.
1: Copy.

0: 612, your driver out of Noble, Louisiana, I believe, clear UTL, Oregon, and I believe valid Louisiana.
1: Copy, and that'll be correct. He's out of Noble. Thank you.
0: 1729.

0: 6.2, I have a VIN for that vehicle when you're ready.
1: Go ahead with that VIN.
0: 3, Frank Edward Henry, all 0, Henry Adam, 8, Charles Robert, 220007. Should be a 2012 Ford Fusion.
1: Copy, out of Louisiana.
0: He said he bought it in Idaho.

0: one too. That VIN's coming back clear. UTL, the United States.
1: Copy. I'll send you a photo on Teams. That zero might be in ocean.

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1: Copy. I'll be clear, warning, failed to register. He was advised of temporary tags with DMV.
0: I did get a full return out of Idaho. It is valid, still available for transfer.
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0: I have Brianna Downs on the phone. 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She's home now and available for contact. 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
0: 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We'll...

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1: 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Happy North to the PD.

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1: 1936.

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1: Your plate returns clear to a 2017 Toyota pickup. We've got no other information on make or model. It expires. Stand by. 6-1 back expires November of 26. It's registered to a Marco Antonio Areola.
0: Copy. It's going to be a gray Toyota Tacoma.

0: 4, respond 1809 First Street, Eltham Theater for a 68-year-old female. She was unresponsive when call first came in. She is breathing. RBC, she's now conscious and trying to speak with them.
1: I copy that call as well. Love you, Nero.
0: Station 20, be advised, they're going to be in the alleyway on the VFW side of the Eltham Theater, so it looks like this is going to be Valley and First.
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1: 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Show me traffic with that vehicle. I'll be in front of the Oregon Trail Motel.
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0: Filipino Mayhawk, born 1989. 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She is the respondent in a no-contact release agreement. Protected party is a Cadence Rankin.
1: Copy. It's going to be a full vehicle. Can you send me a picture?
0: What are you requesting a photo of? Of the protected party.
1: Copy.
0: In 2017.

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1: I talked to the other passengers in the vehicle. None of them are going to be matching that description. You should be clear with this traffic stop. Give me a warning for speed. Brake. I'll still be in front of the Oregon Trail Motel with one female juvenile as a flag down.
0: 2018.

0: 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He's not picking up. I'm going to give her a courtesy ride to the Bay City Motel.
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0: 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I dropped her off at a room.
1: Copy. Can you 12-4 dispatch? We've got a juvenile call.
0: Copy.

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1: 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I've got that phone contact. 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
0: 604-2030.

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This is a third party report, but original party said he saw flames and that it was burning.

0: 104. I've got Betty Spooner, grandma of JC, on the line. She says she's outside the address we gave to you and that children are running like crazy fleeing this address.
1: Copy. You can thank her for being super helpful. We're on our way.
0: 2043.

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1: Copy. Do we have a direction?
0: Negative.

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1: That was Miss Weston.
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1: I'm out with Miss Weston.

0: last to West and first to Marissa.
1: I gave you read back on red. Marissa Gale Weston, born 2007, clear, protected party in a no-contact release agreement. Respondent is a Kyle Jacob Sullivan, driving status suspended violation.
0: I'm sorry, I'm going to need that again. I'm listening to a bunch of slurring speech.
1: Copy, she's slurring her speech. She returns clear, respondent in a protected party, in a no-contact release agreement, respondent is a Kyle Sullivan. Driving status suspended. Violation. She's got one-count bench probation with a drug and alcohol package.
0: Copy. Can you get a hold of her CO, please?
1: A 604, it's bench probation.

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1: Can you guys do me a favor and call the owner of this residence? Get her to come here.

0: responding. She gave a 5-minute ETA. She'll be in a 2002 Chevy Tahoe.
1: Copy, thank you.
0: 2055. From dispatch. 619 would like to know if you need assistance from himself and 620.
2: If they're not busy, just relay to them that she took off from this residence. She's on foot.
0: And that's Stacy.
2: From 619, can you come over here? It sounds like they're on the roof and they're running. 621, they're running. Copy, we're at. We're on the roof. Hey, copy.
0: Direction of travel?
2: Negative. Can you just clear the air? One, they're not in the alley. Keep an eye on the front of the house. Copy, I'm going back to the house.

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1: Copy. 604, we can resume normal traffic now. 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Seems to be staying in the backyard.
2: 2058.
3: 604 from 21. Go ahead. Can you stay back there? I'm going to try something real quick.
1: Firm. We need to deal with and talk to Weston as well.

0: Holly, I can move out to the street. I got a video or a surveillance camera in the back. I spoke to the gentleman who's on it, who has video of them running back and forth across the roof, but never making it to the alley here.
1: Coming. Dispatch, can I try and talk to him?
2: 2059.

0: 1 from 604. But I don't know if you copied, but the owner of the residence is on the way, so we've got the house surrounded. Copy that.
1: And 04 from 21. I contacted Sahali as well. She is barely standing and slurring her speech like crazy.

0: see if I... I don't have my phone on me. I did try to contact, or I did contact Juvenile PNP earlier. They were talking about responding. Can you call Mr. Dulkey and advise him where we're at, the situation?
1: Awesome.

0: residents over here that state there's some juveniles over here about 5 minutes ago trying to steal their fishing poles.
1: Copy. It sounds like we have a whole bunch in this house right now.
0: Copy. And I did hear an upstairs window close about 30 seconds ago.
1: Copy.

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1: 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She's just being detained at this time for her own safety.

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0: Per Dalkey, no one from Juvenile will be responding. He is out of town. Jay is unable to respond, and they will not be sending anyone. He stated if you find last of Darnell that they will be able to arrange transport. The rest of the juveniles need to be returned to their parents.
2: Awesome. Thank you.
0: 2104.
3: 04 from 21.
2: Looks like TJ's up front on 9th Street.
3: 19, I copy that. 4 from 21. Go ahead. Seems like Adeline got bit from one of the dogs inside.
2: Her own dog?
3: I don't think so.
2: Copy. We'll deal with that when we get the rest of this dealt with.
0: Well, Kate, would you all notify ALJ?

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1: Dispatch copies break 621.
0: Go ahead.
1: Do we need to dispatch an ambulance for the dog bite?
0: Negative.
1: 2106.
0: Iron 21. Where are you located at?
2: I'm on the north side of the complex.
0: Copy. Mom's going to go inside and said that she's going to bring the juveniles out. Do you want to be on the back side?
2: I've got 6 feet on the back side in the alleyway.
0: Copy that.
3: On the river, they had a campfire in the back.

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0: 604.
1: 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He just popped out of the house.

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0: one. Can you also add Last Ever's Versus Camille to this call as well?
1: 2111.
2: 621 from 604.
0: Go ahead.
2: You talk to them as they come out. Will you just verify if they're intoxicated or not?
0: Copy. The only one that looks intoxicated is Marissa and Sahaley.
2: Copy. Thank you.
3: Four, six, and nine.
0: Go ahead.
3: Sounds like I also might have a juvenile hiding in the shed on TJ's property immediately to the on the her north border.
2: Copy. Hiding on the roof or where we got them?
3: Sounds like they're inside a shed.
2: The garage on the back of the property?
3: Just behind it.

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1: Can you note that the Haley is in the back of 604's vehicle?
0: Affirmative. For information, Lacey Warner's going to be responding. That'll be parent of Landon Morrison.
1: Copy. Thank you.
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0: 100, Lincoln Nora, Frank. This is going to be Landon's mom's vehicle.
1: 2116.

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1: Can you add last to Bugle for Selena to the call, please?
0: 604, 12-5, the name.
1: Last to Bugle versus Selena, and can you notate that she is intoxicated as well?
0: Copy, and I attempted both parents of Lasto Gibson. They don't have good phone numbers.
1: No phone number for Lasto Resch versus Jessica?
0: They've got a good number, and number for Lasto Gibson versus Zach is not good either.
1: Copy, thank you.
0: 2119.

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1: Go ahead, sir.
0: I'll swing by Rush's place and see if she's home.
1: Copy, thank you, appreciate it.
0: You're welcome.

0: Zero. 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
1: Negative.
0: I see we're missing Landon.

0: 12:41.
1: Just for info, if Jessica is not at home, we just received a call from Dalkey who said he received information that they were at the Bronc riding and maybe at the main event now, reported to have been drinking.

0: Tampa.
1: Go ahead.
0: So far, none of the juveniles involved except Addie Alexander and Daisy Darnell are on my juvenile list, but Addison does have a no contact with Marissa Weston.
1: Copy. Yeah, she was here, so we'll note it.
0: 2130.
1: And you can also notate we're getting parents to come pick up juveniles. We'll be issuing citations after we get everything sorted out, so they'll all be going home. Currently, we have Sahaley's mom. She's going to take Sahaley, her sister, and Mr. Carr home.
0: Copy. Do we have Sahaley's sister to add?
1: 621, do you have that name for Sahaley's sister?
2: I already put her into call screen. It's going to be Camille.

0: clear. Negative contact.
1: 539, copy. It sounds like City made contact with St. Haley's bomb somehow.
0: 539, copy.
2: Miss Pugel's mother is here to pick her up.

0: uniform back, just for information. 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
1: Copy. She can't take care of herself currently.
0: 2132.

0: 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From dispatch. Go ahead with your traffic and we'll try and relay it.
1: I was just wondering if Daisy was there and if she was still on site.
2: We're unsure. The homeowner went through and looked. No, we can't find anybody. She allegedly fled on foot.

0: 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Have a no contact order on Atlas.
1: 6-1, Addy is not allowed to have contact with Marissa.
0: You said she's not allowed to have contact?
1: Confirm. Last of, or first of Addison, Adeline is not allowed to have contact with Marissa Weston per her juvenile.
0: Copy, thank you.
1: 2136.

0: X19, did we find Mr. Morse?
1: I believe he's over here hiding. He's not wanting to present himself.
0: Can you tell him just to come out and go with his mom? That's all we need, so we can move on with our day.
1: Affirmative, I told you.

0: Mustang Robert Cruz.
1: Sure.
0: Copy.
2: Is he intoxicated?
1: I'm finding him.
0: 604, can you contact the juvenile parole and probation again, please?

0: 6 Airport contacted Dalty. He stated that if you can transport Cruz to the juvenile department, they can have someone there in about 10 minutes to transport him.
1: Copy. Yeah. We'll get someone to get it down there.

0: 621 from 604. Go ahead. Someone's banging on my car door. Affirm, it's Robert Cruz. I'll talk to him. Copy. If you want to transport him, that would be great. Copy.
1: Four, or dispatch 619, I've got Landon Morrison hiding in some thickets on the north side of the property.
2: Copy, Landon Morrison, north side of the property.

0: Ryan from 604.
1: Go ahead.
0: I'm just trying to figure out where 619 is.
2: 619 is by the garage, immediately north on the neighbor's property.
0: The neighbor said we can go on their property.

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1: Go ahead.
0: Just for information, we did receive a couple calls from different neighbors who stated that they have surveillance video footage for you guys when you need it.
1: Copy. And just for further info, 621 is transporting the news now.
0: 2145.

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1: Sounds like we got Mr. Landon Morrison.
0: 2145.

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0: Is he the last one?
1: I believe so.

0: 1-9.
1: We're going to be doing a walk through the property of the residence, 2803 number 9 Street, with the residence. Blast the fester.
0: 2148.

0: might be upstairs.
1: What's that?
0: I got news that Stacy might be upstairs.

0: Speak to one. Speak to one, show me en route to the juvenile department. One, Mr. Cruz.
1: Beginning my list.
0: 6-6-1-5-4.

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We have a reporting party who states they've got five children. Neighbor's pit bull got into the yard. They're unsure of any injuries on the children, but they would like them checked out by medical just in case. We don't have ages, and we will get law enforcement headed that way when we're able to. The dog has been taken inside and is no longer present.

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1: 2021, we've got an updated address. 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

0: That's 24, 32's in a row.
1: 2155. Me at the juvenile department, any mileage, 55.
2: 2155.

0: Barbara from dispatch. Do you have anybody that's able to pull away for an aggressive dog? Dog has been taken into the neighbor's house at this time, but the RP is requesting law enforcement contact. We sent medical that way. They've got 5 kiddos that they want to check out. Stated no visible injuries.
1: Copy. Dog, 619 headed that way.

Copy on scene. We're working on getting an officer headed your way. Yeah. 2157. 24 units.

0: 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What is the address?
1: 3082 Place Street.
0: I've been around.
1: 2158.

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0: Boulevard.
1: You can show all units clear from that residence. All juveniles have been picked up. You could post the case for 621, and then we'll supplement that.
0: 6 Airport, I copied up until you said we could post it to 621. Everything after that was broken.
1: It's okay. It wasn't important. I'll be clear.
0: 2202.

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1: Go ahead.
0: Just so you know, Addie's mom was not aware that Mr. Cruz was going to be spending the night.
1: Copy that.

0: show me clear.
1: 2206.
0: 604 from 21. Do you want me to head back your way?
2: Negative. We've cleared from that, so.
0: Copy that.

0: 04.
1: Kirkway, you're near Hughes Lane, Oregon, Charles Boy, 75755, Silver Hyundai.
0: Trim me 210. Four back. Plate returns clear through 2009. Hyundai Sonata expires 9/27 to a Tatiana Damaris, Valley Avenue.
1: Copy. Thank you.
0: 2210.

0: 6-0.
1: Vehicle's unoccupied. I'm going to walk the pathway from Hughes towards H.
2: You want me to head that way?
1: Negative. I'm just going to take a quick peek.
2: Copy that.
0: We do have a pending request for contact on a dog site.
2: Hey, can you send out the things and go ahead with that info?
0: A 621 contact Kimberly Lee, 458-285-9341. Her juvenile daughter was bitten by a pit bull mix. They've been to the ER and been released since then, but they're requesting law enforcement contact, and the ER did report this to us.

0: 539, status check.
1: 539, 1294.
0: 2237.
1: 539, 604. I'm trying to get a hold of 539. 1241. Thank you for your assistance tonight. We appreciate it. You're welcome.
2: $12.94.

0: back out at the 9th Street address that you've now called. I think Daisy's back here.
1: Did you want an additional unit?
2: If available, that'd be great.
1: The 6 up, are you headed that way?
3: Affirm.

0: eyes on her.
1: One more patient.
0: At the house, at the back porch.
1: Copy.
2: Affirm. I'm headed down D Street.
1: 2218.
0: Talking to her right now. Thanks, Dwayne. She's running towards D Street.
1: Copy, running towards D.
3: 046 19, he has to divert. The dog is secured right now.

0: when you saw the icon?
1: She was running towards the back area of the house.
2: Copy. And our other unit's still out at Eddie Hester's house.
0: Went out at the address 604, just checked out in the area.
2: Can I get that address, please?
0: 2803 9th Street.
2: Copy.
0: 2220.
1: Is that you and Allie?
2: I'm 7th and Broadway.
1: Copy. I got spotlight in the alley. Copy, I'm in front of the house. She's probably still here, is what the owner said. But she is back at the house in the backyard.

0: She's in the backyard. I hear her talking.
1: That's copies in the backyard.
2: You confirm the paperwork for Daisy Darnell.
1: Are you clear for traffic?
2: 41 making contact.
1: Dalkey in hand. We're supposed to take her into custody. She's also listed as a runaway.
3: Let's go get her.

0: contact the juvenile. Get another one down there to transport.
1: 6 Singapore contact's already been made. They stated that the original transport hasn't left yet and that they

0: out to the juvenile department.
1: 6-1, beginning my...
0: 5-6.
1: It's the fall, beginning my...
0: 6-6, 1-5-6.

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Show me out at the juvenile department. Any mileage is going to be 66157.

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0: she was resisting.
1: Copy resisting. 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

0: 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I'll be around as well. I'm not far away. I'm like 4 blocks.
1: 2238. 1, status check.
0: 24, thank you.
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1: 619, you may clear. I'll be right back to Place Street.

got a couple 12-7s for the call screen. First one's going to be Oregon 419, Paul Yellow Charles Break. Be Oregon Charles Adam 71313.

Oregon 969, Queen Frank Charles.

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1: Copy. And I've got one more. 1271, when you're ready.
0: 1241.
1: Oregon, Union Zero, or actually Union Ocean, 30266. I'm looking at a Toyota 4Runner, I think it is.
0: Plate returns clear to a 1999 Toyota SR5, expires 1 of 27 to a Christopher Acevedo.
1: Copy.
0: 2255.
1: And taking it back, can you check locals for last of Powell, first of Peyton, should be a female.
0: Affirm. 6-2-1, did you have ending mileage?
2: 5-9.

0: and I've got a Peyton Aaron Powell Mogul's 3076 Place Street.
1: Copy. She's supposed to be the dog owner. I'm going to try to contact her later on tonight when she gets back from work.
0: 2255.
1: F69, go ahead, Jim, and clear the report. I'll be right back to the jail.
0: 2256.

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1: in possession, or juvenile department has DC Darnell in their vehicle now?
2: 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Juvenile department has possession of DC.

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1: Good.
0: So the 8th Street and Jackson Avenue, it's a block north of Broadway. It was a 911 only phone, no voices, no sounds, it disconnected. We can't call it back.
1: He said 8, and what was the other?
0: Stand by. It's 8th and Jackson Avenue. It's going to be 8th Street, a block north of Broadway.
1: Copy. Show me en route.
0: 2319.

0: doing?
1: 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I'll be clear, Ezio.

0: 21.
1: God.
0: Did you ever make contact with Kimberly Lee on the dog bite call?
1: Negative. Am I still on that call?
0: A 6-2, and I've got a 619 in the jail, so I haven't done anything with it since you cleared from it for the priority.
1: I copy. I'll give her a call.
0: J32.

0: 619 juvenile.
1: 619, 12.
0: 619, we've got Tara Talbot on the phone requesting an officer respond to the juvenile department, 2196 Court Avenue, for assistance with Daisy Darnell. We're gathering additional.
1: 619, copy that.
2: From 21, do you want me to head over there?
1: I don't think so.
2: Copy.

0: And RB tweets that she's being combative and talking about suicide.
1: 6 and 30. I'll be upgrading.
0: 2335.

0: It sounds like maybe they're trying to switch her into different handcuffs, so they're having issues with that.
1: Copy.
2: I'm about a minute and a half out.
0: The building, they said you can come in through the back door.
1: Copy.

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1: Got it.
2: Are working at getting Daisy in the cuffs. She is resisting.
3: 2343.
0: 619. You want me to come down there?
2: I think there's three of us right now. I'm not sure what Mel's going to do.

0: any other calls pending at this time?
1: Affirm, I've got a pending suspicion.
0: Copy, go ahead with that.
1: 1842 East, as in the direction street. RP Kevin Virgo states that there is a suspicious vehicle outside of his house with a foul odor coming from it. It's a white Ford pickup, right? 621 Doc, I ran the license plate. It returns clear to a Dewey Leroy Jacobs.
0: All right, copy. Can you send his phone number to team? Bud.
2: You know who that is, correct?
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0: 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There should be a white Honda Accord. 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
1: Copy, then they should come right by me.

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0: on my...
1: Show's clear. Got Daisy loaded up into the transport vehicle. At what was 621 location? 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
1: 1241.
0: Last of Chavez, first of Alicia. 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

0: I'm Alicia Marie Chavez, born 2010, queer, valid. 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
1: Copy. She's driving with her mom.
0: 2257.

0: only pending call is the dog bite, and we're leaving it in pending because 621 was unable to contact anyone.
1: 621, copy, thank you.
0: Minute or two.

0: 649. For dispatch, I have got a question for you.
1: Paper.
0: Midnight 15.

24, respond 2825 Campbell Street for a 73-year-old female, chest pain and shortness of breath. She does have congestive heart failure.

0: 2021 2431. Patient just took one full strength aspirin. She does not have any nitro.
1: Copy that. We're on scene.
0: 118.
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Dispatch 2021. 2021. 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
0: 392, Paul George, Sam.
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1: So employee returns clear to 2018 Ram 250. Expires 12 of 27 to Jimmy Solden.
0: Copy. And what's the RO DOB?
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0: 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I'm going to check it out.
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2: 620, clear for information only.
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2: Alex Michael Shaver, born 1995, has a non-extraditable warrant out of Idaho. It's going to be for drug charges. He is suspended violation. He's got one count bench probation. No contact with Garrett Lovell.
0: Copy.
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0: 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They were just playing some scratch lottery tickets.
1: Copy, and were they inside the vehicle?
0: What was that?
1: Were they inside the vehicle?
0: The first male subject was outside of the vehicle. Second male subject was inside in the passenger seat.
1: Copy.
0: They are now going into a residence.

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1: Would you run Kimberly Kirby and locals at Hollis Scott and Tulsa?
0: 41.
1: Oregon X-ray, Robert X-ray, 5.

plate return for clear to a 2011 Nissan Sentra 4-door, expired the 8th of 27 to Kimberly Ann Kirby. Kimberly Ann Kirby, born 1997, returns clear. She is a suspended violation driver.

0: Bye.
1: Excellent. She has a quick welfare check. Can't believe that it was her, but she's still 94. And it looks like she's on her way here shortly.
0: 6199, copy. Her insurance expired 1 of 26.
1: Copy.
0: 410.

0: Church Street. It's going to be the play I gave you earlier. X-ray, Robert X-ray, 573.
1: 4:30.

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1: Go ahead.
0: 435.

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619, log note's going to be 11620. At 439.

0: Mike.
1: 609, Jimmy, clear, citation, no insurance, DWS violation. Did the return indicate what was the date of suspension?

0: suspension started 7/13 of 26 and it ends 5/11 of 2031.
1: 6/9, Gabby.
0: 4/43.

0: County Station 24, response 3078 Resort Street, Memory Lane Homes for a 90-year-old female. She's had a cough and severe wheezing and been on prednisone and erythromycin. She is not getting better, and they're requesting she be transported to the hospital to be seen. Conscious, no difficulty breathing other than the cough and wheeze.
1: Station 20, copy.
0: 457.

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0: We are en route to St. Al's, one patient, code 1.
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0: 19621 disturbance.
1: Good.
0: Auburn and Ash, we're hearing a report of a verbal disturbance. RP can't see it, she's only hearing it. Stated that there is a male and female yelling and screaming at each other. Sounds like the female was saying the male had hit her.
2: Copy. Both here.

0: Do we have an exact address?
1: 620, that's negative. RP's on the other side of the block. She stated that it should be the second house in from Auburn and Ash.
2: You might run Jason and Stacy Searles.
1: I will run.
3: We have arrived at St. Al's with a mileage of 1.9.

0: ZRP, call 911.
1: That's affirmative. She also made the comment that this is an ongoing issue. 527.

0: 9, are you clear for information only? Jason Kane Searles, born in 1974, has a non-extraditable out of Idaho. He also has cautions for history assault on a public safety officer. He is a registered sex offender, showing compliant per date, but the address I don't think is going to be accurate. Driving status revoked, misdemeanor.
1: Copy.
0: 619 back. He also has 2 counts bench probation.
1: Copy. Does it list any terms?
0: Stand by.

0: also enable, can you send me the RP information to Teams?
1: Awesome.

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There isn't a special conditions on his been probation, just the normal ones. 531.

0: seem like they're willing to separate for the moment.
1: Hi, copy. I'm

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0: 2009, Daniel Raymond Croucher, born 1959, clear. He's no contact release agreement, protected party Kimberly Mankins, corrections offender diversion with loss of Downing, no alcohol, and no contact with Kimberly Mankins. Driving status valid.
1: Copy, thank you.
0: 538.

0: the line confirming FEMA off in custody?
1: That's affirmed. It's going to be discon 2.
0: That's 539.

0: Jason.
1: I informed Jason that he was under arrest. He stayed inside of his house. He did not want to come out. He told me some other things on top of that.
0: 621, I copy. Did you need a separate case for a lewd?

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1: Would you send Stacy's info to my team's time of custody and case number?

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1: Over.
0: 649.

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24, respond 1931 First Street. This will be for a commercial fire alarm. They stated it was the white apartments, third floor, smoke, zone 3.

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1: 31, go ahead.
0: We made contact with a responsible. He's currently out of town, but thinks this might be a bad smoke detector. He did say that a tenant should come out to allow entry into the building.
1: Right. Show 2431, arriving on scene. Large commercial dwelling, nothing showing at this time. Stand by for further.

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Victor 6250.

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0: I'm still waiting on Idaho to return. I will let you know when it does.
1: All right, Kirby. Thank you.
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0: 530.
1: 530 will be 12-1, negative contact. He won't be back till this afternoon.

Station 39, respond to the fire station 42000 Moody Road. The reporting party is going to meet you there with a patient, with a 55-year-old female who's puking up blood and some coffee ground-like material happened about 10 minutes ago, pre-existing.

Station 39. This is the second page. Respond to the fire station, 42,000 Moody Road, for a 55-year-old female who's picking up blood and coffee ground material. This has happened before. They will meet you there at the fire station.

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0: 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Lifelight has a 10 a.m. EPA.
1: 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Thank you.
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Lifelight called back. They had to cancel due to low visibility.

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1: 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I'll be en route to the vet hospital.
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0: 937.
3: County response. 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To the hospital or to
2: Richmond? We are en route to the hospital in Baker City.
3: I copy that. Do you still need LE to respond?
2: Negative.
3: Copy. Thank you.

0: flight called back. They stated that they were going to attempt to go around the smoke. Would you like me to have them rendezvous with you at the hospital?
1: Yes, please. That would be wonderful.
0: Copy. We will let them know.

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0: Contact Diana, 541-279-4558. She would like to speak to an officer about a female that destroyed the bulletin board at the St. Elizabeth Towers. This is the second time it's happened.
1: Six, one, two, Gabby.
0: 1049.

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0: 1114.

0: 5. Go ahead.
1: This will be in the area of 2480 Main Street, possibly on the resort side. We have a report that Brian Rust is acting like he's brooming, but he's looking into windows.
0: Copy. Show me your own.

0: are you aware of his officer safety flags?
1: Affirm. I'm going to take a look. If there's nothing criminal going on, I'll probably not make contact due to his history with law enforcement.
0: 11:29.

0: 615, is the ERP requesting contact?
1: Affirm. I can send that to Teams if you'd like.
0: I've got it.

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0: 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I'll be on the phone with DRB.

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1: 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I will

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0: 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I'm

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1: Can you respond to the underpass on Campbell? We have a report of a female pushing a shopping cart that collapsed, sending medical as well.
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0: Station 20, Station 24, respond medical. This will be Campbell and the I-84 underpass. We have a report of a female pushing a shopping cart that collapsed and is laying on the ground, gathering additional.
1: Station 20, copy, call.

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1: 2022, copy, and the reporting party did not stop, so we have no additional information.
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0: 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Stand by for further.
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0: 20.
1: This will be Alaska's mail error, first of Kim. We've had contact with her before. She said she's code 4, just cooling down in the shade on the underpass.
0: Copy, so we can stand down medics.
1: Affirm, she requests they be standed down.
0: 12:47 hours. You from dispatch.
2: Go ahead.
0: Law enforcement on scene states that the patient is doing okay and she would like medics to stand down. She does not need an ambulance.
2: 20-22 copies to stand down.
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0: 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Oregon 791, Adam Edward Robert.
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0: 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The ER is requesting a lift assist for getting a patient out of a vehicle in the ambulance bay and into the ER.
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0: Kimlin Plum with a pick of a trailer. Trailer plate will be Washington, Adam William, 1188.
1: 1443.
0: Six 12-7 on the pickup, Washington, David, 733-84, Frank.

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0: Janelle Hammond, born in 1972, is clear, licensed out of Washington, UTL, Oregon.
1: All right, Kelly, thank you.
0: 1546.

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0: 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She would like contact about a text that she received from a family member.
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0: 612, can you respond to Love and contact Nicole? 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States that she has a possible stalker by the name of Isabella, who is actually in the parking lot currently. She would like in-person contact. Thank you.

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1: 1541.

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1: 615.
0: 723 George Union Edward.
1: Clear to a 2002 Ford Taurus, expired in 2020, to a Sarah and Shannon Pisana, Portland, Oregon.
0: Copy. I'll be traffic, court, and first.
1: 1620.
0: Six 615, confirming 273 George Union Edward.
1: Negative, standby. Six 615, 273 George Union Edward returns clear to 2010 Subaru Legacy, expires in 2027 to Gerald Mountain Jr.
0: Copy.
1: 1621.

0: request for contact theft.
1: 1241.
0: 3270 G as in George Street. RP Amy Grove states that her phone was just stolen by Alex Shaver, and seems like he is still there and the other are just looking at her. They had some type of verbal disturbance, but no longer ongoing.
1: Copy. En route.

0: five.
1: Five-three-five.
0: I just waved down and told about a vehicle with a broken window in front of Fong, the door open. I'll be attempting to make contact with an occupant if they're in there. Oregon 079, Mary Union Union.
1: Five three five, I copy. That returns clear to a 2005 Saturn, expired in July, to a Jacob and Deborah Brown.
0: Five copy.
1: 1627.

0: address.
1: 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He's 1294. Be 12-1.
0: 1628.
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0: I'll be clear. Isabel has been served a formal trespass notice from Love's to include the store, Arby's, and the truck side.
1: 1629.

0: 612 Juveniles.
1: 612.
0: This will be westbound on Campbell, last seen near East Street. RP states there is a group of 5 juveniles, 3 boys on scooters, 2 girls on bikes, with purple and black hair, traveling as a group and shouting at people. They were shouting at people at Albertsons and Bi-Mart and yelling profanities.
1: 612, copy.
0: 1636. Back. The RP was also requesting contact.
1: Hi, Gabby.
0: 1636.

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1: Are you?
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0: Copy, we have a Linda on 911. She's stating that you might need a second unit.
2: Bye-bye, copy.

0: 5.
1: Was that caller regarding something here on the call I'm currently at, or is it new?
0: This is regarding the call you're currently on. She states that she's going to pick up her daughter, Trinity, I believe, and once she gets back to her house on G Street, she believes there's going to be some sort of disturbance and said we needed to send a second officer.
1: If there's one available, that can't hurt. Emotions are currently a little high. Everything's code 4 at the moment.
0: I copy. Break 612, do you copy?
1: Affirm, I'll be enough.
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